I fell in love when I walked into the Power 100 studio this morning. No, not with Wildy. Don't be gross. No, there's this massive Norfoam Esky. It's about 1.2 metres long, I would guess. I haven't really measured it, but I was thinking about Spanish mackerel and what could fit in and what couldn't anyway. And as it turns out, they've given it to Wildy, though, so I'm now falling out of love because Wildy's got it. And he's allowed to go and stick stuff in it. It is there for you to win, and anything that he puts inside it. Cute. This morning he put his Wildy Build-A-Bear in there. That's cute. I am concerned about what else might end up in this Esky. I saw him trying to get one of our fire extinguishers off the wall this morning. We're not currently having a fire here at Power 100. Then he was on the phone asking someone if they had half a mannequin. Why does he need half a mannequin? Anyway, he's going to throw something else in the Esky tomorrow. Give yourself a chance to win this Esky by figuring out what it is. Everything is cooler with Norfoam. Cold rooms, office kits, and heaps more, including big, beautiful Eskies. I'd take it, but it's actually bigger than my jet ski. After 11 o'clock...

She likes me for me, not because I sing like Pavarotti or because I'm such a hottie. I like her for her, not because she's fat like Cindy Crawford. She has got some.

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Now you do what they told you. Now you do what they told you. Now you do what they told you.

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And now you do what they told you. And now you do what they told you. And now you do what they told you.

Joshua and the fabled walls of Jericho. I'm here to tear down the institution. God spoke to me, said, listen.

But you must tell seven friends. You must first bring seven friends. And don't be selfish and keep this all to yourself and don't eat shellfish. Hate is trying to take someone else's love for yourself. But I'm here to

1700.

0: G'day, it's Publican Paul here from the Herbert Hotel, Townsville. Our new gaming room is open and it's spacious with new games. Also across the week, chances to win cash prizes with Jag the Joker, Beat the Bomb and our Publican's Vault. 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So swing by the Herbert Hotel on the corner of Sturt and Stoke Street, your local in the heart of the city. 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

There's coins, but well, I never really noticed for the sound of my voice. So I'll go, and if you don't believe that, well, I'll go off right here, right now. 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You're not listening very hard. I'm the back of a motorbike, and it's raining hard, and I'm strapped to a man on one side and to my guitar, and I have to fight the bouncer when I get to my destination, because he doesn't recognize me from my promotion. 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

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And don't be selfish and keep this all to yourself and don't eat shellfish. Hate is trying to take someone else's love for yourself. But I'm here to tell you that love is trying to help someone else. I realize that you have tried and tried and are just about ready to give up.